0: was on my nuts. The juice was just a touch too viewed. I had to duck. The money sucked. I got sad, then I got mad, then I gave my all, but now I don't give a f.
1: Drink this bottle of Hennessy first. 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

0: mean no disrespect, man, so don't take it like that. 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
1: That's a bit much coming from you, huh?
0: Hey, look, Carl, I'm big bone, but I'm still an athlete. The gym, Carl. You hear me?
1: Screw you, man.

controversy, an alien anatomy. Mundane speech pattern make me question all sanity. The best in thought into basic building blocks. Need a beat that knocks to unlock what must be said. Yes, I'm well read, but most importantly, well versed. Details burst, vortex plus still maintain innate thirst. Do what I love so this shit ain't work. Get caught in crosshairs, get your feelings hurt. Reside in depths where depression lurks. May have crossed the threshold with real adverse. You too concerned with whose skin and whose shirts. I'm simply earthbound, benign nature. This sheep can't detect danger. Can't tell if I'm strange.

disregard your 16 bars, refuse to keep schedules. We all amped, but you're charged local. Mine's considered federal, can't help but speak guttural. Designed to abstract, to attack literal. I'd expect

frustrated by the trolls who attempt to adhere. Normalcy was never revered. Weed after insincere. Clear visions produced to share. Multitudes produced to tears. Amplitude oscillates as this rhythm changes gears. This type of expertise only achieved with years. You somehow come off this cavalier. Yeah.

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8: My pops used to say it reminded him of bebop. 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
9: You using African musicians for it, or?
10: No.
9: American?
10: 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Me. 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
3: American?
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And you know, sir.

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Well, I and I said, well, man, you like killing slash. I roast the fire in the yard and blaze with see what see with flames. You don't know this is rhythm operator. And when I say, it's I and I rush demolition man, rush demo. I'm not playing no games. Let me say.

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1: What a day when there is no war, when we finally wake up and question what we're fighting for. This is Coral from Niceness, tuning in, sending big love to Slovenia from the mountains of Colorado. 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Run it, run it, run it, run it, run it, run it, run it, run it, run it, run it, run it, run it, run it, run it, run it, run it, run it, run it, run it, run it, run it, run it, run it, run it, run it, run it, run it, run it, run it, run it, run it, run it, run it, run it, run it, run it, run it, run it, run it, run it, run it, run it, run it, run it, run it, run it, run it, run it, run it, run it, run it, run it, run it, run it, run it, run it, run it, run it, run it, run it, run it, run it, run it, run it, run it, run it, run it, run it, run it, run it, run it, run it, run it, run it, run it, run it, run it, run it, run it, run it, run it, run it, run it, run it, run it, run it, run it, run it, run it, run it, run it, run it, run it, run it, run it, run it, run it, run it, run it, run it, run it, run it, run it, run it, run it, run it, run it, run it, run it, run it, run it, run it, run it, run it, run it, run it, run it, run it, run it, run it, run it, run it, run it, run it, run it, run it

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2: Rulamo in predstavljamo vse derivate reggae kulture. 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

0: DJ set or hello?
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0: Guitar, nice.
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2: He's this guy. He's this guy.
1: Oh. Nice. 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

0: Italiano, ma non è
1: Yeah.
0: This is the most, the most, the most, the most, the most, the most, the most, the most, the most, the most, the most, the most, the most, the most, the most, the most, the most, the most, the most, the most, the most, the most, the most, the most, the most, the most, the most, the most, the most, the most, the most, the most, the most, the most, the most, the most, the most, the most, the most, the most, the most, the most, the most, the most, the most, the most, the most, the most, the most, the most, the most, the most, the most, the most, the most, the most, the most, the most, the most, the most, the most, the most, the most, the most, the most, the most, the most, the most, the most, the most, the most, the most, the most, the most, the most, the most, the most, the most, the most, the most, the most, the most, the most, the most, the most, the most, the most, the most, the most, the most, the most, the most, the most, the most, the most, the most, the most, the most, the most, the most, the most, the most, the most, the most, the most, the most, the most, the most, the most, the most, the most, the most, the most, the most, the most, the most, the most, the most, the most, the most, the most, the most,

0: No.
1: You can take it.
2: You can take it.
0: Oh, really? For free?
1: Yes, of course.
2: Take it.
0: We are great, guys. Thank you. Thank you very much. Which kind of music is it?
2: It's mixed. It's a compilation of that year from our record label. People that wanted to present themselves send their songs, okay. And we put a compilation of their songs.
0: But so different kind of styles.
1: A lot of people who are not musicians.
0: Ah, okay. Just an experiment.
1: Yeah.
2: Most experimental music. No techno, but experimental.
0: Okay, experimental.
3: I think maybe some electronic music.
2: Yeah. Electronic, definitely, yeah. But
0: which one? Great.
2: A bit of guitar music, like.
0: But what can we do to thank you after listening to this?
1: You can, I don't know.
0: I want to write you if I like it or not.

0: Sorry.
1: Само микрофон.
0: Ушло?
1: Лично микрофон.
0: Пиздета. На. Do it now. Now you have... mic, yes, mic in. Okay. Output is here.
1: Because synth, yeah. So, no.
0: You have to, like delay or something. No, this is low. Delay. Okay.
1: No.
2: No? Doesn't work.
0: No. Sorry.
1: Maybe we cannot.
0: The guitar inside of that or what?
1: Inside of that.
0: We can do basically whatever we want.
2: If we're gonna complicate, we don't have to.
0: yeah, that's the problem. We have to finish now in 5 minutes. Let's give him a little guitar.
1: 5 minutes should be the best.